Guyana, the time is now. We're celebrating 60 years of independence in true patriotic style, honoring our journey as one people, one nation, with one destiny. Remember the sweet old time days, the memories, the vibes, the moments that shaped who we are today? Now's your chance to relive them. 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

I see you on Wednesdays all the time. You come in every Wednesday on your lunch break, I think. And you always order the special with the hot chocolate. And my manager be tripping and stuff, talking about we gotta use water, but I always use some milk and cream for you, cause I think you're kinda sweet. Anyway, you always got on some fly blue suit, and your cufflinks is shining all bright. So what you do? A word? Yeah, that's interesting.

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Wait, hold up. My cell phone breaking. Hold up.

Guyana, the time is now. We're celebrating 60 years of independence in true patriotic style, honoring our journey as one people, one nation, with one destiny. Remember the sweet old time days, the memories, the vibes, the moments that shaped who we are today? 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

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We're celebrating 60 years of independence in true patriotic style, honoring our journey as one people, one nation, with one destiny. 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

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We're celebrating 60 years of independence in true patriotic style, honoring our journey as one people, one nation, with one destiny. 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

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It's a testimony. I'm

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1: Guyana, the time is now. 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

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I

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We're celebrating 60 years of independence in true patriotic style, honoring our journey as one people, one nation, with one destiny. 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
1: Guyana, the time is now. 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

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This and every Sunday, we're bringing to you Gospel Showcase. We're sitting down with Guyana's best gospel ministers to talk about their music and their walk with God. 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It's a testimony. I'm

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1: Guyana, the time is now. 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
1: 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We're celebrating 60 years of independence in true patriotic style, honoring our journey as one people, one nation, with one destiny. 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

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We're sitting down with Guyana's best gospel ministers to talk about their music and their walk with God. 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I'm

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1: Guyana, the time is now. We're celebrating 60 years of independence in true patriotic style, honoring our journey as one people, one nation, with one destiny. Remember the sweet old time days, the memories, the vibes, the moments that shaped who we are today? 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
0: Guyana, the time is now. We're celebrating 60 years of independence in true patriotic style, honoring our journey as one people, one nation, with one destiny. Remember the sweet old time days, the memories, the vibes, the moments that shaped who we are today? 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

Independence, independence, come once in my life. 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Grand Independence, 26th of May, 1966. 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

mind you call me a Negro. 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

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Voila! 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Voila!

Hi there, a very good morning to you and welcome once again to another program of Sunday Melodies. Coming to you live every Sunday morning at this time on NCN Radio 98.1 Hot FM alongside Homestretch Avenue in the beautiful capital city of Georgetown, Guyana. I'm Nia Suban saying good morning, namaste, salam on this the 24th day of May 2026. It means that we are 2 days away from our 60th independence anniversary. It's a wonderful, wonderful time here to be in Guyana. It's a beautiful week that we're expecting starting today. So many activities, so many things to talk about. Nevertheless, I want to welcome you, all of you here in Guyana, and of course, our wonderful friends in the diaspora. I'm live on my Facebook page, Nia Suban. Those of you who would have joined and those of you who have already and who would share the live, I want to thank you very much. And if you're joining for the very first time, well, a very special welcome to you. I was off last week. I want to thank Nazim Hussein, my friend and brother, for being there to ensure that our program continues, and that's the goal. And I want to thank him very, very, very, very much. As usual, I hope that you had a wonderful week. I'm hoping your morning is going great. If for some reason your week didn't go well, morning not going so great, let's hope our music can change all of that in a very positive way. So it's a short week in terms of work. For some people, we have to work. We have two holidays this week. Tuesday being our independence anniversary, and Wednesday being Eid al-Adha. So we're going to talk about both of them. Tomorrow is a working day. Thursday is a working day, but we know how it goes. Let's see how things go. So this morning, what I want to do this morning, we would have already played a lot of Guyanese songs on the when we observed Arrival Day. Today, what I want to do, I want to play some songs that I believe are dear to us over the 60 years and even beyond that, before that I meant, songs that were always there, songs that would always stay with us, songs that would have come through the various generations, songs that our parents or grandparents would have sang to us, would have comforted us with, entertained us with as well, and of course also to have a bit of a celebration on our program here this morning as we mark our 60th independence anniversary. However, I'm going to hold that a little bit. Let's talk a bit about Eid al-Adha that comes up on Wednesday. On behalf of all of us, myself, my family, all of us here at NCN, management and the board of directors, we want to extend to all our Muslim brothers and sisters here and in the diaspora, Eid Mubarak, Eid Mubarak, Eid Mubarak, for the occasion of Eid al-Adha that comes up on a Wednesday. Great story, a story about sacrifice, about faith, about belief, about trust. And I'm trusting that you'll be able to heed the message in Eid al-Adha that will allow us all to be better persons. I'm going to start with the voice of Padmashri Muhammad Rafi, because at this time too, the Hajj begins tomorrow, the 25th of May. That begins tomorrow in Saudi Arabia. Guyanese are there. Millions of people from hundreds and thousands of people from across the world are there to make this wonderful, wonderful journey. We want to wish them all the best. So it's Eid al-Adha, it's Hajj, all of that. And I start with the voice of Padmashri Muhammad Rafi from the movie Hatim Tai.

very popular song there by Padmashri Muhammad Rafi from the movie Hatim Tai, way back, way, way, way back. And it speaks to, in many ways, the Hajj, those making the Hajj. And we want to wish all of our pilgrims here in Ghana, those from Ghana who would have gone, and those from across the world, very sacred time for Muslims across the globe. Hajj begins tomorrow, and of course Eid al-Adha would be on the Wednesday. Tuesday, Independence Day itself, will be the day of Arafah, a very, very important day for Muslims across the world, a day that fasting is recommended, and that will be on Independence Day itself, on the 26th, the day of Arafah, and it's something that we all look forward to. And Hajj, the story of Hajj, the story of Qurbani, that is, as we popularly speak to about here in Ghana, we call it Qurbani, Eid al-Adha. Some used to say Bakra Eid, all means the same thing. It's a story about sacrifice. A story about sacrifice, a man who believed in God, Abraham, and he was commanded to make a sacrifice of his son, which he obeyed, and we all know the story, how that turned out. Instead of his son being sacrificed, a lamb was made available for him to do that. And when we speak about sacrifice, not just about ourselves, about how we sacrifice to make our families better. We sacrifice for so many different things. You want to improve your home or whatever, you'll make sacrifices. Whatever it is, sacrifice is ingrained in all of us. And coincidentally, as we celebrate our 60th independence at this time, we must also remember the sacrifices of those who worked so hard to rid us of colonialism, to ensure that we are independent, that our colonial masters will be a thing of the past. People like Dr. Chetty Jagan and so many other persons who worked to ensure that we have an independent Guyana. Let's remember their sacrifices too, because as we observe the 60th anniversary, it could not have been without their efforts. All of those persons who worked so hard, who sacrificed, who give up their time. Some of them were jailed in their efforts to make Guyana an independent nation. And we remember those sacrifices, not just at our independence, but also as we observe Eid al-Adha here in 2026, coming back to back, two holidays this week. Unique month. I can't recall before a month with four holidays. May month, the month with four holidays, and it's a beautiful week. It will be a beautiful, beautiful week. Nice weather, actually. Lots of rain last night and this morning. We had some tremendous amount of rain during the course of the week as well. But nevertheless, it's cleared up nice. And lots of water you saw in some parts of the road. Let's be careful. Cleared up nice here. Nice blue skies, white clouds moving by. So it says that there's some kind of a wind out there as well. So be careful. Take it easy on the roadways and don't let the weather get into your plans. It's a very popular song. We say Qurbani. We grew up hearing it's Qurbani Day. We also know of the film Qurbani. I don't want to play that particular song.

very popular song, very popular movie, a movie that we'll always remember, is always part of that journey. Kurbani, very popular film when it came out here in Ghana, of course, and there was some controversy surrounding it in other parts of the world, but we're not here to talk about that. We talk about the actual event of Kurbani. We grew up hearing it's Kurbani Day, Bakri Day, Eid al-Adha comes up on Wednesday, and once again we'd like to extend to all our Muslim brothers and sisters here in Ghana and across the world, Eid Mubarak, Eid Mubarak, Eid Mubarak. Let me say, let me recognize some who would have joined us on the live. Shirley Lilman, good morning to you. Nadia Ghani out of Toronto, Mona Lisa February Queen, Sandra Davy, Sarah Singh, Kisun Parsram, good morning to all of you. Bisham Uja from Florida, good morning to you. Shawnee Pasad, let me go through here. Let me see who else we would have joined us. Bibi Kalicharan, good morning to you. Yash Mahabir Prasad out of New York. Lorraine Ramdial, Robert Ramp, good morning to each and every one of you. Thanks for joining. I know it's early Sunday morning. Padmini Rampasad, good morning to you. I'm just trying to catch up because sometimes I do miss the thread. Sally Asgar from Glasgow, Housing Scheme East Bang Babis, good morning to you. Marcia Lal out of Brandon in Florida, good morning to you and all those who are joining us there. Shelly Soma Motilal, good morning to you. Let's see who else we have. Just going through. Richard Sanchara, good morning to you, bro. Good to know that you're up so early. Mark Dean, good morning to you. Vijay Shivdat, assalamu alaikum, brother. Dennis Tatpal, out of Essequibo. Monica Munsami, good morning to you. And of course, I know we have listeners in Essequibo, True Radio Essequibo, but we are doing over the entire studio and the electricals and everything there. So we were off here for a bit. We will continue to be there. We are live with the Voice of Guyana, not with 98.1. So we ask for your patience and tolerance as we execute that project to make things better. 7 hours 49 is Eid al-Adha, and I want to encourage you to heed the message, that message of sacrifice, the message of belief, trust, obedience. Those are all wonderful, wonderful, wonderful messages.

Eid al-Azhar Mubarak, Eid al-Adha comes up on Wednesday. And you know, the masjids across the country, the sacrifices will be made. And in the villages, you know, Muslims and non-Muslims will gather, some outside, some inside, and the meat will be shared. It's something that is that what's this whole occasion is all about, you know, humanity, sharing, giving what we have. Even if you get some, you will share that too. That's the spirit. And once again, I'd like to extend to all our Muslim brothers and sisters, Eid al-Adha, back-to-back national holidays coming this week. Tuesday, Independence Day, Wednesday, Eid al-Adha.

And of course, as I said, the Hajj begins tomorrow, and Muslims, pilgrims from across the globe have converged in Saudi Arabia. They'll be making their pilgrimage, and we want to wish them all the best. So once again, Eid Mubarak, Eid Mubarak, Eid Mubarak. It's just about 7 hours 52, so I did say that this program, I want to play some songs that were always there, will continue to be there, some songs that will never, ever, ever disappear. And of course, this program is designed to ensure that we keep them alive too. We can't play all of them. There are millions of songs. We can't play all, but we try to play as much as we can. And those that we know that would have made an impact continues to make an impact on generations, on generations. So as we celebrate our 60th, we take this journey and we want to recall some of these songs. And you can have the conversation at home. There's a lively conversation on the Facebook page, my Facebook page, Nia Subban. And you can speak to some of these songs, how these songs would have impacted you, your family, whether it's your parent, your grandparents, whoever. Let's have some of that coming through the chat this morning, and I'll read them if you speak to some of these songs. Let me start with the evergreen one. I don't think anyone can disagree about the timeliness and timelessness of this particular song from the movie Dolari.

I don't think anyone can argue about the impact that song had and continued to have on generations over the years. The movie came out in 1948. We're talking, what, 52 and 26, what? 52, 62, 72, almost 80 years, close to 78 years or more. Yeah, my maths, 52, yeah. Around 78 years ago, almost 8 decades. And that song is, it's so rooted. It's so rooted, and we as Guyanese, all ethnic groups know this song. Matter of fact, this song is actually played, the instrumental, by the National Orchestra, this National Steel Pan Orchestra, at various state functions. And it shows how important that song is, how embedded that song continues to be in part of our culture across our beautiful, beautiful country, taken from the movie Dolari. And of course, Padmashri Muhammad Rafi, a song that will always be synonymous with him. And when you hear that song, you know it's Rafi. 7 hours 58. And as we celebrate our 60th and we look at the journey, we must reflect, take some time out, reflect either with yourself or your family, and try to look at the journey, where you are today and where you were, you know, in terms of not just yourself, but your home, your village, your family members, other family members or extended family, where you are today, where you were then. And, you know, NCN, we had that series that we ran over the last 2 weeks, Retro 60. Beautiful conversations to reminisce and to speak about some of the things that we would have done in the past, how we did them, how those things evolve, whether those traditions would have survived or not. We are the ones to keep them. We're the ones to pass them down and to ensure that they live on. But nevertheless, things will change. Changes are inevitable with time. But nevertheless, the fact that we were able to go down memory lane through Retro 60. You know, this morning I was coming down on the road and there was a heap of cow dung. Looked like fresh cow dung on the hill, part of the Heroes Highway. And I recall as a boy, we used to be sent out to pick up cow dung in the streets, well, the dams in Craig, to pick up the cow dung, because, you know, you had to plant, you had to had a garden in those days. You must have had a garden because things were difficult. But the boys, we had to use our hands. We didn't use plastic. We used our hands and pick up the cow dung, put it in a bucket, bring it home, throw it out, spread it to dry, because you wanted for two purposes, actually. One for mole, for the garden, and two, it was mixed in some way to help dab the fireside and the bottom house. We did that as boys. I'm sure you did that as well. So talk about that this morning. Let's talk about that as we celebrate our 60th this week, Tuesday. Tomorrow night will be the flag raising ceremony at Fort Island, Fort Zeelandia on Fort Island. His Excellency President Dr. Muhammad Irfalani will, of course, give the feature address. NCN's coverage begins at 9 p.m. tomorrow, 9 p.m. And you can join us in the diaspora through our Facebook page. And you can follow us on television and radio for live coverage of the 60th anniversary flag-raising ceremony coming you from the beautiful Essequibo Coast. Well, not the coast, from the beautiful, alongside the beautiful, in the beautiful Essequibo River on Fort Island. You know what I'm saying? From Essequibo. And that will be coming to you on tomorrow night from 9. Join our team and stay and follow the coverage of the flag raising ceremony. I'm going to continue here with our music. I'm getting some technical challenges here this morning, but another song, another piece of music that will always be with us, that we will remember. We know it's something from the past. We know it's from the black and white era. Is this piece of music here that I want to play from you, from the movie Nagin. When you hear this song, you hear this bean from the movie Nagin, you know we're talking way back.

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1: Of course, they check them out for all your related needs, Sylvie's Industrial Solutions, and they would like to extend to all Guyanese here and in the diaspora. Happy 60th anniversary greetings to each and every one of you. And of course, Sylvie's being a household name here in Guyana. That particular song there, that Bean, Mandole, made a young Laraman Geshkar from the movie Nagin. Songs that were very, very, very popular. That's one of them. A song that will continue to live on in that 60-year journey that we have taken. There's so many songs I can talk about. I can't speak to all of them. You only have 2.5 hours. But nevertheless, I believe Nagin would have been right up there with a list of any list that you would construct. Nagin will be there. 8 hours, 7:29. Let's say good morning to... Let's see who else would have joined us here. Rani Bipat Pasad, good morning to you. Going through here. Yes, and I said, you know, speak about the songs and how that song would have influenced you. Sarah Singh is saying her dad used to sing that song when he woke up in the morning and take a little drink back in those days. Bishamuji is saying Suhani Rat was my late dad's favorite melody. The instrumental was a theme of Monday Night Indian Memory album, of course. Yes, it was. Robert Ramp is saying here, I don't know how true this is. He's saying it was President Burnham's favorite song. Could be. Good to know. Who else we have? Let's see. Shanna Devi is watching. Shivraj Balkisoon is also watching this morning. So we're playing these songs that I'm hoping it can bring back some really wonderful, wonderful memories, songs of our childhood, songs that we grew up with, songs that our parents would have sang to us, our grandparents, whoever. Here's another one that my mom used to sing to us as boys. She sang quite a few of them, but this one particular from the movie Dil Dekhe Dekho.

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shopping environment. And of course, this segment of our program have and continues to come with, to you with the kind compliments of Sylvie's Industrial Solutions. And they would like to extend to all Guyanese happy independence and Eid Mubarak, Eid Mubarak, Eid Mubarak for Eid al-Adha coming up on the Wednesday. 8 hours, 17 and 40 seconds. I don't think there can be any argument about those two songs as well. Dil Deke Deko, Shami Kapoor, and a very young Asha Parekh. She was about 17, I think, when she was featured in that film. Probably her first film, I could be wrong. Might have been her very first film. And my sister out of Tampa in Florida, Janet Lee, saying that she used to sing that song to me as a boy. Well, look at that. You know, this is the whole idea of this program and to be able to talk about some of these things. But I know my mom used to sing it as well. Thank you very much, Janet. And she used to, what you call Lele, hold the baby and shake the baby up and say, Lele, do the Lele, whatever that is. But I saw she did it to my children as well. And she did it to us. She sang to us. And like all mothers, like all grandmothers, not about me. It's about all of us. I use myself as an example, but it's for all of us. And those songs would have been there to entertain us and, of course, to comfort us as well. And yes, I'm trying my best here. I think I might have lost some of the thread. Intiaz Bakas, assalamu alaikum to you. Radhika James, good morning. And you were saying tears come into your eyes as you remember your mom. I am sorry, but cherish the memories. Cherish the memories. This is the program to be able to bring back those wonderful, wonderful memories. Shirley Lilman, good morning to you. All the others would have joined. I don't know what's happening sometimes with the feed, but nevertheless, if I miss anyone, I want to. I'll hope that I can see back the thread. So I'm playing songs in this part, songs that we grew up with, songs that are all part of this journey, the journey of our country for its independence. And as I spoke about the Retro 16, how we reflected back on so many things, so many wonderful stories. But look at where Ghana is today. Look at where our country is today from where it came. And we must be able to be proud. We must be proud Guyanese, regardless of who we support. This is not about politics. This is not about party. This is about country. This is about patriotism. This is about being nationalistic and being able to be mature and be able to appreciate and be proud of the journey that we would have taken as a country where we are today. I just recently did a documentary that was released yesterday on parts of that journey that we took here and that was shown in NC, and I posted to my page. I'm encouraging you to look at it, especially for those Guyanese who are living in the diaspora who haven't come here in many years. When you see that, you'll get goosebumps to see where Ghana is today. And at the helm, at this point in time, over the last 6 years, we have seen the relentless efforts by His Excellency President Dr. Mohamed Irfan Ali to move this country forward at a rapid pace, unprecedented transformational development we would have seen going on. It continues across the country, not just here in Ghana. The fact that you can have telemedicine in the hinterland areas, all these new hospitals, new schools, new highways. I grew up on the East Bank, and I've said this before. I never thought in my lifetime I would have been driving on another road to get to the East Bank and along the East Bank. I could now drive from Georgetown all the way to Craig without going to the old East Bank road. And you all know the challenges of that old East Bank road. And this is kind of change and the transformation I'm talking about. We must feel a sense of pride when we hold that golden arrowhead in our hands or we stand next to it and see it being lifted. 60 years ago, it was raised for the first time when the Union Jack was lowered. Tomorrow night at Fort Island, it will be raised again to symbolically mark another anniversary. This one is the Diamond Jubilee. 60 years, and I'm playing songs that we would have come through that journey, songs that were very dear to us and continue to be dear to us. This next one is not the original, but this was a very, very, and continues to be a song that speaks to wedding house, and when you hear this song, you know wedding is in the air.

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1: And that is so true. They have served this country proudly over so many, many, many decades. And we'd like to thank them, too, as we take this journey. We want to thank Sylvie's for their service to Guyana. And, of course, for being a partner here with us every Sunday morning as we take this journey from 7:30 to 10 as we look back at some Bollywood music of yesteryear. And those two songs, again, songs that were part of our journey and continues to be part of this journey. Shadi Kaliye, taken from the movie Devi, with the late Sanjeev Kumar, and of course Pratigya, Mejata Yamala, taken from the movie Pratigya, with the late Dharmendra, if they say the late Dharmendra now, and of course with his wife, still going strong, Hema Malini. Very, very popular songs that entertained us during that very journey, and song that will continue to be part of our journey as we continue. Just about 8 hours 31, we went past the 8:30 hour, we're heading towards the 9 o'clock hour, and this is the 24th day of May 2026. Let's see who else would have joined us here this morning. Ruby Shampasoth, good morning. Good morning to you. Chano Singh, good morning to you. Nalini Manbo, out of Marais Lodge on the Essequibo Coast, good morning to you. Ruby would like to extend Eid al-Adha greetings to all our Muslim brothers and sisters. David M. Singh, assalamu alaikum to you, brother. Lorraine Ramdiol, good morning to you. I'm just trying to see. Robert Ramp is saying that Ishri Singh used to play these songs on Radio Demerara in the morning. Sign on at 4:30 in the morning. I remember going to school and my dad would get up very early. Lots of noise when he got up. And of course, the radio will come on. There was an alarm clock that made a lot of noise. And it woke us up. And then the radio went on. And that was our company. And the company of many, many Guyanese across our country, and these are wonderful, wonderful, wonderful memories. I'm just trying to go through here the chat here to see if I'm missing anyone. Mala Hari Pasad, good morning to you. Thanks for joining as well. Just trying to catch up here. Yes, I think I've caught up with the thread that I have. So these are really, really wonderful, wonderful memories. And you remember the comb out and the fireside, you had to dab the bottom house. So many things that we would have done. We went through that whole series of things that you would have done through retro. 6 day, you can look at it on Facebook, it's still there. Go through the various episodes and you'll get a really wonderful idea. And then let's talk about cricket. A uniting force, but back then we had the border cricket ground. People from Burbese and other on far-flung places would come the night before, camp out outside border ground, waiting to get a ticket. As a boy, I remember joining the line, and as we are lining up to get a ticket, we are looking at the sky. We wanted to see what the weather will look like, and you will see the players coming in, see them leaving. I remember being in close proximity to Javed Meander. Almost touched him, Sachin Tendulkar, and so many others of those cricketers at border ground. And we enjoyed the cricket at board, and people brought their basket of food and they would share it, and they have wonderful conversations. They knew the game sometimes better than the players on the field, I believe. And, you know, they would yell simply because out of love, and they wanted the team to win. Who would have thought then that we would have had a stadium at Providence? And even after the Stadium of Providence, we now have stadiums across. We have a brand new stadium going up in Anna Regina, in Essequibo, a brand new stadium in Burbese at Palmyra, a brand new stadium at Leonora on the west coast of Demerara, a brand new stadium in Linden. And this is to show the journey that we would have come as, how far we would have come as a country. Multiple stadiums in the country now for athletics, for sports, for cricket, football, all the sports. You know, we have these facilities across the country, so games can be played at various parts. Let's talk about this journey. Let's chat about the journey. And of course, we must feel that sense of pride. And I was telling, you know, the team on Friday that whenever we go overseas, especially when we go to conferences, we want to be next to that golden arrowhead. We want to take a photograph of that golden arrowhead. And even if you're visiting New York, and you pass by the United Nations, you would look for the Guyana flag on the pole, and you'll want to take a photograph of that. It speaks to the patriotism. Guyanese across the world, I've traveled to various countries, I've interacted with Guyanese, and I can tell you, man, they miss home, they love that flag, and they want to be associated, all Guyanese, regardless of where we are. That's our flag, this is our motherland, this is our beloved country, and she's celebrating her 60th anniversary as an independent nation. As I was speaking about Dr. Mohamed Irfan Ali, his vision, very young president, vibrant, visionary, and all the things that you see that are happening across all the new infrastructure and everything else, we must take a moment to give thanks and be appreciative of his efforts, of what he would have done, he and his government, not forgetting Dr. Barajak, the vice president, and the efforts that he made when he was president, and all the others who would have served and served this country very well, and to make it a better place for all of us, including our foreparents, the sacrifices that they made, those that came in 1838, those who came after, their descendants, those who fought for independence, and those who fought to make Guyana a much better place for you and all of us and for our children. But we are playing music that we grew up with, songs that entertained us, songs that our parents sang, and songs that will never, ever, ever get stale. When we talk about a wedding, we had one there from the movie Devi, Shadi Ke Liye. We have to talk about the lawa for a Hindu wedding, the lawa ceremony on a Sunday morning. And you will never, ever forget this particular song by Draupadi.

The voice of Drupati and the album was one of the albums were produced was produced by Guyanese True Mohabi Records. True Mohabi Records might have been Rohit Jagisar. I could be wrong, but True Mohabi Records for sure. And if you were to look at the record, the jacket, it says in tribute to Drupati, a voice that will live with us forever. How do we do that? Programs like these. And those songs were very, very popular, very, very, very popular on a Sunday morning for the Lawa, for the Dig Dutty. Good morning to my sister Nazra out of Brooklyn. She's remembering the Dig Dutty, these Dig Dutty songs. They were there, and the elder, well, not so elder, but the older and more mature ladies will come out. And for the Lawa ceremony, you remember the picking of the rice? You had brick. All kinds of thing in the rice, and you would sit down there, and they would sit there for weeks in the evening, and they will pick that rice for a wedding that is coming. And they had their sifter, and they would blow and get rid of the paddy husk and shell and everything else. Those are things, I believe, of the past, because now you just buy the rice, it's already clean, everything else, parboil, and you just throw it in the water and you cook your rice. Things have been made so much easier. But we don't forget those things. Those things actually kept people together. It was another way of coming together as a community to interact, to strengthen the bonds of neighborhoodness, if there's a word like that. Yes, it just came to my tongue like that, to bring people together. Those things really worked. And there were some cases in the village, you're getting married, your neighbor will move his or her fence, will move the fence a little, you know, just for the wedding to extend and have more space. And the tents was made out of bamboo. You had to go and cut bamboo. You go and cut bamboo, and you fetch that bamboo, and you bring it, and you make the tent way in advance. You put up some zinc sheets, some old zinc sheets. If you had a tarpaulin back, then depending on what era we're talking about. And then you had these plastic strips, maybe about a foot in height, long strips, and you cut them with the scissors, like you're making kite frills, and you put that as decorations on the shed. Remember those days? When you decorate your home for Christmas with the streamers, they were flat, and you pull it out as boys, you like doing that. You pull it out like an accordion, and you hang it in your house, and you had your streamers, glittery silver, gold color streamers. Those things are now of the past. Now you can rent a tent. They come and put on your tent for your wedding. Work easy. They can even decorate it for you. They put lights, all kinds of things on underneath it, and those kinds of stuff. This is the journey that we're talking about. So when on this particular edition, while I play these songs that we would have enjoyed then and part of that journey, there's so many stories to tell. And I'm trusting that you will tell those stories, how we decorate. We were excited. We were very, very excited when our wedding coming up. You see the jukebox come from Friday night, right? Sports start Friday night. The Dig Dutty, cook night Saturday, wedding Sunday, Kangan Monday, second Sunday the next. You know, you had a good period of sporting, as they say. Not forgetting the table. They would hit the table with their hands and the bottle and the spoon and make their own music and enjoy themselves. Those are the stories. Tell those stories as we continue here. And I can't forget my dad in all of this, because he worked in Suriname for a part of his life to make us happier, to provide for us in those very difficult times. I remember the stories he told us about crossing the river to get to Suriname, how dangerous it was to get from here to Springlands. Early morning, there was a hire car driver by the name of Hitler out of Bagotstown area, Bagotstown Peters Hall area, that will take them to Springlands and get them to cross. Very harrowing stories, how difficult it was to eat. But he worked and he sacrificed. And that's what we're talking about here. Eid al-Adha is about sacrifice. People sacrifice for their family and sacrifice for their country. But my dad introduced me as a very young boy to a man by the name of Ramdev Chaitu. Ramdev Chaitu, the king of chutney, the father of the original chutney. Not what I have today. I'm not putting anybody down. But we talk about real original chutney music, not some of the things that are passing with chutney today. He introduced me to Ramdev Chaitu, and that was something that was very popular, the music that is. He, from Suriname, was very, very popular here in Guyana. Here is the voice of Ramdev Chaitu.

The voice of the king of chutney, the original chutney, is coming out from Suriname, the late Ramdev Chaitu. And I played that because that was part of the kind of music that was played, not just Drupati alone. And I'm going to play another artist just now, extremely popular as well. But Ramdev Chaitu, his contributions to chutney music. He's referred to as a father of chutney. And as I said, my father would have introduced me to Ramdev Chaitu. He brought back the cassettes back then. You put it in your tape recorder, and if the cassette burst, you get some Q-Tex. We said Q-Tex, even though it was a brand, it was nail polish. We didn't say nail polish, we said Q-Tex. We paste it, and then we got a pencil, and we rewind forward, whatever the case may be, to ensure that we could have entertained ourselves. And if you listen to those music, both by Drupati and Ramdev Chaitu, distinctly you can hear that harmonium, the dantal, the dolak, and those were the three very important instruments for original music, the original chutney music that evolved in this part of the world. That music format came from this part of the world, chutney music. 8 hours, 56 and a half. Let's say good morning to BB Zarina Dwork out of Paris in France. Good morning to you. Thanks for tuning in. Assalamu alaikum and Eid Mubarak to you. Jean Danpersault, good morning to you. I hope I pronounced that correctly. Lorraine Ramdial is saying, as a little girl, I used to be with the older ladies, including Charanda's mother. She used to play the dantal. Loved those days. Amina Young, good morning to you. Assalamu alaikum to you. Robert Ramp, Friday night felt like eating mitai, so I drove around my neighborhood listening for Tasa. Matikor night, you got mitai. Pulmati Hunt, salam namaste to you. Shelley Ramsarup, good morning to you and your family. Wishing your parents all the best as well. I'm just trying to catch up here. So this space is for sharing information, anything that you have, any memory you want to share, feel. So as we celebrate 60 years as a nation, I'll be going through this journey. Who could forget the movie Hati Mere Saathi? I think every Guyanese at that time saw Hati Mere Saathi. We sang the song, Chal Chal Mere Hati. Rajesh Khanna, superstar, the first superstar of Bollywood, Rajesh Khanna. And Hati Mere Saathi showed at the Empire Cinema, and it showed for weeks and weeks, and it showed for weeks and weeks. It showed for months. I think it has the record of being the longest running film here in Guyana. Hati Mere Saathi beat, I think it would have beaten Shole. Saturday Night Fever from the English side ran quite a while too. But everybody would have seen Hati Mere Saathi. People spoke about Hati Mere Saathi. I'm not going to play a song from Hati Mere Saathi because I'm in the chutney mood this morning for this segment of our program, playing songs that we grew up with, we heard in the jukebox. When the jukebox comes for a wedding house and you had all the records, whether it's LP 33, 45, the guys had all the adapters and so on. The punch box in the shops, you go in and you put in a bob, 25 cents, and you press a number for a song that you want to hear. We found ways and means to entertain ourselves. But there was a guy who gave us some really, really memorable music. And there were all these songs were his songs, and most of them were at wedding houses. But this has to be the most popular one. When you hear this song, you know we're talking about Sundar Popo, a song that Kanchan herself came and she sang it back and brought it into a whole different generation, to a whole different audience, way beyond the Caribbean. Here is Sundar Popo.

the voice of Sundar Popo, pardon me, Sundar Popo, the king of Trinidad and Tobago, the king of chutney out of Trinidad and Tobago. And who would have believed that that song would have moved from the shores of Trinidad and Tobago, from the airwaves here in Guyana, all the way to India and other parts of the world. Kanchan sang that song back and made it so popular in other parts of the world. It was actually featured in a film with Salman Khan, the chorus of that song. Might have been Dabang, I don't know which one it was, but two or three, but it would have been in one of the Dabang movies with Salman Khan. And you know, when you hear work like that coming out from the Caribbean, it can be featured by such big artists and films showing across India. You know, we have come a far way in that journey. Even though he's from Trinidad and Tobago, he performed a lot here in Guyana. He was a household name here in Guyana during part of that 60 years, as we are talking about here this morning. Sundar Popo will always be in our hearts and our memories. 9 hours 4 and 15 seconds. Let me say good morning to Bibi Stelts. Good morning to you, Roxanne, out of Georgia. Wishing you all the best for independence and all our Guyanese brothers and sisters there in the diaspora. There are many activities in the diaspora as well to celebrate this 60th year. Good morning to you. Good morning to Fala Khan for joining as well. And so I spoke about the flag raising ceremony tomorrow. The ferries will leave at various times up to 7 p.m. tomorrow night, I'm told, out of Parika to Fort Island, and then they will leave after the conclusion of the flag raising ceremony and the fireworks and everything else, and to bring you back. So I don't think anyone in Guyana will be sleeping tomorrow night, because you know, of the flag raising ceremony tomorrow, the live coverage and NCN. I don't think people will be sleeping tomorrow night, and many people will want to get to Fort Island, a very historic place in Guyana's history, part of Guyana's history, and they'll want to be there to be part of that history of the 60th anniversary flag raising ceremony. And the feature address will be given by our young, vibrant and visionary president, Dr. Mohamed Irfan Ali. And of course, across the globe in various parts of the diaspora, Pig Guyanese will be tuning in and will be following the coverage. NCN will be bringing that to you. And very, very exciting that we're looking forward to. And hear this. Tuesday night, which is Independence Day, the night or the evening, the afternoon, evening, whichever one you want to call it, starting from 5 p.m. at the National Stadium, there will be, for the first time, the drone show here in Guyana, I'm told. I don't know how true this is. Don't hold me to this. Maybe 1,000 drones may be involved in this drone show at the stadium on Independence afternoon, the National Stadium at Providence. That will be happening on Tuesday afternoon. I'm told there'll be paratrooping. There'll be some cultural presentations, and also that fantastic drone show that all are looking forward to. And then it moves to Albion. It moves to Albion on Wednesday afternoon at the Albion Community Center ground. The drone show comes to Berbice. So there's so many things to look forward to. And we will be bringing you live coverage of the drone shows, both of them from Providence and, of course, from Albion. And then tomorrow morning from 6 a.m. will be the sunrise prayer ceremony for the 60th anniversary of our independence. That will be coming to you live from State House. That's where the president and his family live. And that will be happening at 6. And many people will be attending that. And we will be bringing you coverage of that tomorrow morning also on NCN. So there's so many things to look forward to. A drone show, oh man, at Providence Stadium and at Albion Sports Complex ground. Those are things to look forward to. And as I said, NCN will be bringing you live coverage of that. Those are things too. And there are many other activities to mark our independence anniversary here and various parts of the world. The Niagara Falls will be lit into the colors of the Guyanese flag for a period. So that's something for those who will be around that area to enjoy seeing the Guyanese flag colors on the Niagara Falls. So, you know, it's global. It's global. 9 hours, 7 and 50 seconds. So we heard from Drupati, we heard from Ramdev Chaitu, we heard from
Sundar Popo. All these are songs that were part of that journey, songs that we played. But here's a young, our own Guyanese artist, Vanita Willie, with a song that also was very popular on a Sunday morning for the weddings. Vanita Willie.

Who would have believed that when Keshri Narayan sang that song many decades ago, Om Aninja, that that song would have become an international sensation made possible by Kanchan, Bablan Kanchan. They did quite a number of those songs from Guyana, Trinidad and Suriname and made those original songs very, very, very popular. And that's a wonderful thing because it helps to preserve the song, the message of the song, and today we can play that song today on this, the 24th day of 2026, as we observe, we're preparing to observe our 60th anniversary as an independent nation. And I keep speaking

to the journey that we would have taken. When you look at Ghana today, when you look at all the housing schemes, the new housing schemes, there were cane fields from Providence. From the time you got into Providence, going all the way to Diamond on the East Bank, that's where I grew up, cane fields. We used to look at the men cutting the canes coming to school in the morning, seeing the big fires of the cane field being burnt. In Diamond, in Grove, where Caneville is, now all that was cane fields. And now all those places are with housing schemes. And, you know, we've seen across the country the kind of unprecedented development that we once could have only dreamed of. Now it's a reality. And, you know, when we speak about this journey, importantly, some people may not like us talking about it. But we have to talk about food. There was a time in our country when basic food items were banned. Flour, split peas, sardines and others, you know, those things were banned. You couldn't get them. And if you were caught with those items, you could have faced a jail time. You know, and people found ways and means to try to provide for their families. It wasn't easy. It wasn't easy. And I said this story so many times. That is why up to today, I cannot eat boiling fried green plantain. I can't. Because we had to use that as boys growing up, you know, at some point in our lives. Our parents struggled. All parents struggled, not just my parents alone, struggled to find food to put it on the table because of the banning of those. And even when those things were available, they were very difficult to get, you know. When they were available in limited quantities, you had to line up. I remember lining up at Ghana stores, outside Ghana stores at Geddes Grant, which is now Courts and Main Street, with my mom. And there were so many heartbreaking stories when people reached the end of the line and they were told none is available. Remember the KSIs, the Knowledge Sharing Institute, had nothing to do with an institute. Those were grocery stores, quote unquote, by the then introduced by the then government, the PNC government, and you had to do all kinds of things. I see women, you know, it was very heartbreaking stories, man, to get food to put on the table for their children. People struggled and struggled. And today, you walk into any supermarket, Chinese, whichever, Guyanese supermarket, Masse, any one of them, and you'll probably believe that you're not in Ghana. You'll probably believe you're in a foreign country when you go through some of those aisles of this supermarket. Every single thing there is available. There was a time when your family would send for you from overseas an apple. We call it ice apple. You cut it into 12, 8 pieces, and you take your time and you eat it. You want to savor that taste. You get ice apple from your family. Those were things that were foreign. Now, apples, lick dog, as they say here in Ghana, is all over. I don't really like apples. It's not something I would go and buy to eat. It's not one of my favorite fruits. I have a son who really loves apples, though, Shad. He loves apples. But the point I'm making, this journey that we went through in 60 years, when there was a time when there was little or no food and food items were banned, today when everything is available, everything, not just in Georgetown, across the country. Supermarkets in Babis, in Letem, in Linden, wherever, Essequibo, all over. These are well stocked with all kinds of products, both local and overseas products. And we should be proud, regardless of what the circumstances are. We should be proud of as Guyanese from where we came. And this is the kind of thing I want you to talk about, these stories. Let's don't forget them, because we lose context. There are some people who will want us to forget them. But we mustn't forget these stories, because they give us context. They give us value, because you could value what you have, what you work for, you sweat, your struggles coming through those 60 years. And I'm speaking just about the 60 years when you got independence to now, that period, and how difficult some period of it was. But you know what? We are strong people. You see, I have my T-shirt here with my logo, 60th anniversary. Proud Guyanese, and we must be proud of ourselves, because as a people, we were able to endure, we were able to overcome those challenges, we were able to be here today, we were able to survive. Our resilience, you know, we are fortified people, you know, we are fortified with resilience, we are strong people, resolute people, and we must not forget that, we must be proud of that, and pay homage to those who made sacrifices, those who don't have our parents, our grandparents, all those who work so hard to make your life better. Let's don't forget that. Let's reflect. Let's use this time to reflect and to be able to see and appreciate and be proud of the journey that we took over those
60 years. Let me say good morning to Omesh Parmanan. Good morning to you, Dolly Ramnarayan out of Essequibo. Good morning to you, Verona Dindial. Good morning to you as well. Lorraine Ramdial saying here her dad used to dig holes in the ground to bury the sardine tins. There are some people who don't believe that. That is true. My dad did that too, to bury the sardine tins in the back of the yard, because if you were caught with those tins, you could have been charged. That's the story of Guyana. That was a reality at some point in our history. Today, I don't even eat sardines. Very rare. Very, very, very, very rare. But that's it, Lorraine. I think you hit the nail on the head there. Good morning to Ash Bipat. She's saying that she grew up in those days, very hard days, as she said. And I think these are stories here. Here, what we can do. Those of you who are on the live, let's post our Guyana flag, each and every one of you. Let's color up the page now with our Guyana flag. Let's post them and show appreciation, show pride, and show appreciation for this journey and how Guyana is today. Imagine there was a time, and forgive me for going on, there was a time when we were scorned in the Caribbean. There was a bench in Barbados that put our people to sit there. I remember my brother trying to make ends meet to help our home, to help my dad. I was going to school, putting a $20 or $100 US, squeeze out the toothpaste out of there, or some of the toothpaste out of the tube, put in the money there, put it in bracket just to ensure that you could pass customs with some money. He went to do some trading, and he wasn't the only one. There were many Guyanese who traded Trinidad and Barbados and so on, and we were scorned. People looked down upon us. We were the second poorest nation in the Western Hemisphere, just above Haiti. Can you imagine that? A hippie country, highly indebted, poor country. That's where we were. And we could have been charged for having, our parents could have been charged for having a sardine tin. My dad used to bury those tins in the back of the yard. Today, look where we are today. Look where we are today as a country. Now people are coming to Guyana. Everybody now want to come to Guyana, you know, including those from the Caribbean. We are now a destination for tourism and investment, the fastest growing economy. This is where Guyana is today. And even some Guyanese who left for so many years. And I'm not here to put anybody down, but some of our own people would have bought August too. But they're coming back. And that's good, because this is their land. This is their home. People want to come back here now to live and to invest. And that's where Guyana is today. In that 60 years journey, I'm very passionate about this, because I've seen a lot. I've experienced a lot. And this 60-year journey, where we are today, I don't think us boys, none of us could have imagined where Guyana is today. We could have only dreamed it. We could have only dreamed it. And today, it's a reality. Guyana is unleashing its potential, its vast potential. It's unleashing that potential. And we must be proud. Let's color up the page with the Guyana flag, guys. If you're up to it, let's color it up. 9 hours, 26 and 30 seconds. I mean, I'm speaking song about music today. We're playing music that we came through that journey. Very popular songs that were part of that journey. I'm going back to Kurbani, because this song marked a turning point in Bollywood music as well. From the movie Kurbani.

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0: Morning, morning, morning.
1: You bring back a lot of memories.
0: Okay.
1: Song them.
0: Okay.
1: Remember a long time you used to get cassettes. I went into there for the radio. I had a cassette radio. And you're gonna see the cassette. Let me hear the song you see.
0: Right. Where are you calling from?
1: Beto, please, Derek.
0: Hi, Derek from Beto. Well, thanks for coming through.
1: I'm a regular here.
0: Right. Happy Independence to you and your family, okay?
1: Yeah, same to you.
0: Yes, there's so many stories, and you know, when I look at the chat, I've seen people lighting up it with the flag, but I think we can do better, right? Let's get more people to do that. Let's show patriotism. Let's celebrate
1: right,
0: our anniversary.
1: Get a flag and meet here.
0: Right. Thank you very much, Derek, coming through for a day from Better Hope. And there's so many stories. We're not here to knock anybody, but we cannot forget these stories, because there are some people who want to distort history, who want us to forget certain things in our history. You know, I remember in 1985 when I voted for the very first time. Me and my dad, we went to the Craig School to vote. And from the time my dad got there, the people outside, he didn't even reach the polling booth. The people outside told him, "Oh, you voted already, Uncle Joe. Uncle Joe, you don't vote already." He said, "What? I now come here." And knowing my father, he had he can very, very passionate, very, very passionate guy. He gets worked up sometimes very easily. And that, he was a patriotic guy in his. And he took serious umbrage about people telling him that he had voted already and he hadn't voted yet. And he took off and he got into a rage. Oh man, I've never seen my father like that. He was hurt. He was hurt. You know, they were stealing his constitutional right. And there was a lawyer. We didn't know the guy was a lawyer. Lawyer Peters from Hope came and said, "Uncle, don't fight. You can't win. Don't fight. Just go home." Those are stories that I will never forget. I saw that as a boy. And we all know the history of our country, the part of our history, about those rigged elections and everything else, and how our rights were stolen from us. People don't want us to tell these stories. We saw a repeat of that, an attempt of that in 2020, where it took 5 months to get the results. We saw it, but this time the world watched with us. That time the world watched with us, and they didn't get through. This is a part of the journey. 60 years, we've endured a lot as a nation. We're strong people, you know. The Guyanese are very, very strong people, and we must be proud. Each and every one of us. We are friendly people, hospitable people. We are strong people. We are religious people, you know. And we must never forget those stories. Time will pass, you know, time heals everything, and that's okay. But you, the adults, tell those stories. We're going towards the 10 o'clock hour now, 9 hours, 33. You're getting married today on this, the 24th day, this Independence weekend. We want to say congratulations and wish you many years of happiness and togetherness. You're celebrating your birthday today. Well, happy birthday to you and during the course of the week. And of course, if you are celebrating a special anniversary, well, congratulations. I cannot play songs that were part of this journey and not play this song from the movie Samadhi.

0: Hello, good morning.
1: Good morning. Good morning again, Derek again. Remember the days when you saw the bus back in the river with the aircraft?
0: Yeah. I spoke. Yes, I mentioned that. We don't want to go into all the details now, okay? Thank you.

two songs there. That song is taken from the movie Perdesi. And I recall my neighbor in Craig, our southern neighbor, Uncle Roy and Auntie Deuki. Unfortunately, they are no longer with us. But Uncle Roy was very, very fortunate. He was very fortunate and a little bit more extravagant than everyone else in the street. And he was the one with a tape recorder. He had a fridge. And this song, he would play this song over and over and over. And you know when Uncle Roy is taking his tups, you get tank up, as they say. And he would play this music. And this was a song that was a staple at every single wedding house, every single celebration. It didn't have to be a wedding. It was a celebration. And Daka Dale was part of that. So was Bangale Ke Piche from the movie Samadhi with Dharmendra and Asha Parekh. And I know last week Nazim played songs that were released from films that were released in 1966. This week I'm playing songs that were part of that journey, a song that we could not do without, had to be there. And I believe all that I would have played thus far, I would agree, fit that bill. Just about what, 9 hours 44, time is moving. Let me say good morning to Bhupal Jha Group out of quarantine. Happy independence to you. Tara Pasod, good morning to you. Bhaskar Sharma, good morning to you out of Canada. Happy independence to Elizabeth Sunit. She would have joined us also on radio. Good morning to you and all the others who would have joined us. I've seen many of you would have placed the flag to show your patriotism, your love for our country. And as I said, 60 years as a nation. We're still a young nation. 60 years is still, we are still a young nation. So there's far more to go. But what we are seeing here today, could you imagine Guyana 5 years from now, where it will be, how beautiful, how transformed it will be? Let's continue here with our music. From the movie Rakwala.

Unfortunately, on the note of this beautiful song from the movie Aapki Kasam, another song that was part of our lives, continue to be part of our lives from the movie Aapki Kasam, as I said, I have to take my leave on this our pre-independence edition of our Sunday Melodies program. Before I go, let me say good morning to Brother David Armugan, former regional chairman of Region 6, celebrating his birthday. Best wishes to you and all those who have joined in Kitty. I'm told the radios are on in Sandibab in Davis Street, Kitty. Good morning to all of you there in Kitty. You're listening to me this morning. Thank you. Thank you. Sarah is saying rain pouring in Leonora, but in Ghana we only have rain and sun. So good morning. You know, the rain will do what it has to do. Let's continue. Thanks to all of you for posting. Thanks to all of you for flagging up the page this morning. I want to wish you guys all the best for Independence Celebration. Just to remind you, tomorrow morning will be the sunrise ceremony, the prayer service for Independence that will come into your life on NCN tomorrow night. Flag raising ceremony. NCN's coverage starts at 9 p.m. That's coming to you live from Fort Island. And then, of course, the drone shows on Tuesday afternoon from 5 to 7 at the National Stadium, and Wednesday afternoon from 5 to 7 at the Albion Sports Complex ground. So many activities to look forward to. Not forgetting Eid al-Adha comes up on Wednesday, a national holiday. Two national holidays back-to-back tomorrow, well, Tuesday and Wednesday. Tomorrow is a working day, by the way, and so it's Thursday. But we want to wish you guys all the best for Independence and all the best for Eid. Please do take it easy. Enjoy the festivities. Those in the diaspora, we want to wish you all the best as well. There are activities in various parts. I want to encourage you to check out those activities and also to talk about the journey. Talk about the journey that we would have taken 60 years as a nation, as a people, as we move forward as one Guyana under the motto of one people, one nation, one destiny. Until we catch up next week, this is Nia Suban saying so long and to thank you. And those who joined the live, those who shared the live, thank you, thank you, thank you. And please do take it easy on the roadways. Until we catch up next week, so long, bye-bye.

0: Good morning, Guyana. Want to wish you all the best. Thanks for being so awesome. Thanks to our sponsors. Thanks to the management of NCN and accord me the opportunity to be given the airtime here. And without you, your sponsorship, it wouldn't have been possible. Thanks to Randy Kanai, your editor, and all the wonderful listeners in Guyana and across the globe. Welcome to Music Coming Straight from the Heart. We hear from our sponsors, after which we take you into some great music.
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What a way to celebrate your Sunday. Listening to the radio has been a genesis. 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

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So 624-7874. 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
6: 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What I love about the radio, it gives you the opportunity to listen to, for example, in the early years, we had Demerara, Radio Demerara, and also we had Burbies and Essequibo. Those were the parameters in which we operate. 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That's the reason why we have an influx of listeners. There's so many people that are actually listening. So marketing people, when you're paying for a program, you're actually having your ads all over the world, right? Well, we just want to say thanks for our advertisers. Thanks for everyone who's making it possible. I want to wish every one of you the best and birthdays are simply special. Why? Because you want to hear your name on the radio. You want to at least know that people care about you. That's the reason why they're calling your name. And birthdays are a special time when you get home and you have a surprise. Whatever you're doing, I hope it's a surprise today on 98.1 FM that I, Frederick Rampersad, on behalf of all the sponsors and fans, wishing you a happy birthday. Have an awesome one.

enjoying your Sunday morning. All the market goes well. I will just hope that you're enjoying the music here. Remember, these songs pen a missive. It tells us most of the experiences that persons would have felt. They pen the missive through songs. So this is a way that we enjoy, and some of us have grown to sing it throughout the years. We've grown to love and appreciate the singers as well as the message in the song. And if you're washing the car or cooking right now, making a lunch or probably heading to church or heading from church, I want to say good morning and thank you for listening to 98.1 FM, and you're definitely being entertained on Music from the Heart.

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1: 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I want to thank you so much for all the love out there and the fact that you've chosen 98.1 on Sundays, and this program has its genesis. And I really appreciate the fact that the sponsors have sustained and they're still with us. There's continuity. It's a real joy. All the market goers, all the people from church, all the people at home, the restaurant, the hotels, those who are driving and listening, whether it's the minibus or the high cars or the taxi or personal vehicles. It's always a pleasure knowing that so many of you listen. Because this program is pre-recorded, I will be driving and hearing all the vehicles as I come from way up on the East Coast from Nonpareil to Breakdown. I will be listening and I will hear so many vehicles on the roadside along me playing 98.1, and I really appreciate all of you, and thanks for letting me know because of the fact that your windows are down and I'm hearing the vehicles playing 98.1 FM on Sundays. This is where we continue bringing you your favorite genre of music. It's music from the heart.

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Thank you so much for joining us. We're still cruising on Music from the Heart. Let's say thanks to Max or to Mart, 65 Davis Street, Kitty, to Max Fire Service, 182 Bar Street, Kitty, Georgetown, Guyana, Max Tire Service, 172 Bar Street, Kitty, Georgetown, Guyana, Max Enterprise, 80 Public Road, Hurst Elling, East Bank, Demerara.

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I want to thank Paris Matura for making it possible, especially, and to Mr. Mark Matura, Mr. Rudy Matura, and team. Want to wish all of you all the best. God bless you all. This is where I say Jesus loves you, and I love you too. Take care and be good. Frederick saying goodbye for now.

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a wonderful land, beautiful people. 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

So it is 13 hours 5 here in Guyana. I know I started the show with Gal Code by Alkaline, but I think I was so distracted that the concert was absolutely amazing last night. The turnout was ridiculous, and this is all on the basis that, you know, two concerts in the US were cancelled by Alkaline. So people were wondering whether or not he was going to show up. HJ and the guys from Guyana Carnival made sure that it was documented that Alkaline was in Guyana. And of course, the show was phenomenal. So I think I had all that on my mind when I put the number one song for last week. Although it wasn't Alkaline. Of course, your last week's number one song is Massacre with Slip and Slide. This is your top 40 countdown. My name is Aron Souvenir. And this is gonna be one fire show today. We're in the heat of Guyana Carnival. Independence is just 2 days away.

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1: Just got another call from Susie. She living up the East Coast.

0: So that was Massacre with Slip and Slide here on the Top 40. That was your last week's number one. Is it going to go back to number one? We got some strong contenders after this weekend's concerts. All Party Guyana Carnival. Is it going to be Kes? Is it going to be Marshall? Is it going to be Alkaline? It's a really, really tough one. And the reason why is that everyone put on such an amazing performance. I know people are raving about Alkaline, but I went to Kes and I went to Marshall. Absolutely amazing. I have my reservations about Stinkin' Dirty Juvie. And I'm not going to be critical because I don't want nobody to say, oh, Lerone bashing the shows. There are a lot of things that need work.
1: Just check me resume.
0: But I kind of look past all of this because the Marshall Montana performance was so phenomenal. And I know you're hearing Carlvin Burnett in the background. And the reason why I'm playing Carlvin is because during Marshall's performance, he brought out Carlvin Burnett on stage. And Carlvin is hands down one of the most amazing singers here in Guyana, male or female. And it's been about 13 years watching him perform all over Guyana. And now he's finally in a position where I feel like, yeah, this is what I saw coming for him. He's a soca monarch. A dancehall monarch. Today I must get paid. And he performed with Marshall Montano at the Stinkin' Dirty Juvie. And for me, it was one of the highlights of the night. So I want to say, Carlvin, big up yourself. You represented us well.

So I'm using this music, this new music segment, to big up our local artists, represented as well. Omaya, your performance at KESS. So I'm happy that I was in KESS General, so I can see the entire stage. And if you've been online, people were talking that when they went to KESS show, their VIP, in the VIP section, they were just on the side. I had access to both places, and I must say I'm happy. Shout out to my friend Rayon, shout out to my friend Crystal. We decided to go into General before things got, you know, heated with KESS, just to realize that if you want stage front access and be a part, and actually be there and to be a part of the entire concert, General was it. So to watch Omaya Hall perform was absolutely amazing.

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If you head over to Facebook or Instagram and search Vanelle Hines and check out her performance at the One Guyana concert during the Guyana Festival at the National Stadium. And Vanelle is not a new girl to the scene. She's probably one of the most successful junior calypsonian and soca artists we've ever had. And when I talk about that, I'm speaking in reference to the Monarchs, because she has cleaned up. Every single year she has been a part of the Junior Soca Monarch and Calypso Monarch. I think if I'm remembering correctly, at one year she took home both the Soca and the Calypso Monarch. And she beat out people like OKC and Omaya Hall.

And this was her entry into the 2026 Soca Monarch. And I'm playing it because I remember that performance from the Guyana Festival.

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0: now.
1: So it is 13 hours 33 here in Guyana, and it's time to head into your top 40. My name is Aron Souvenir, in case you're just joining us. And I have the pleasure of counting down the hottest songs for the week. Now, which song's gonna go to number one? This is a tough fight because everyone was sure about Massacre and Slip and Slide. But last night after Alkaline, I don't know. After Marshall, I don't know. After Kess, I really, really don't know. It's gonna come down to the wire at 15 hours 55. But right now, at number 40.

Guinness Book World Record for most nominations by an artist at the Brit Awards in one night, and most wins by an artist at the Brit Awards in one night. This is Ray, the lead single off of her album, This Music May Contain Hope, which is one of the best albums I've heard in a very, very, very long time. She's also currently on tour with Bruno Mars. This is Where's My Husband.

0: No matter what, you got to strut.
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2: At number 38 is Body Go by Tyla and Molly. But at number 37, this is Lady Gaga and Doechii. The lead soundtrack for the new Devil Wears Prada film. Devil Wears Prada 2.
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2: Got that right. The Devil Wears Prada 2. 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

0: freshness is domestic, so make sure you drink icy soft drinks. 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
1: So in the morning.
0: DJ Private Ryan is going to be here in Guyana on Monday. Sheldon Monday.
1: When she went, I follow. Go down and then take it slow from.
0: Guys, if you have to work on a Sunday, please don't go out on a Saturday night. Be responsible. But yeah, DJ Private Ryan is gonna be here for Sheldon Monday.
1: I'm lost in Trinbago.
0: And of course, unless you're lost, or you're trying to catch yourself from last night, Sheldon Monday's tomorrow. It's happening at the Border Cricket Ground. You can head over to his page or just search Sheldon Monday in any social media platform. You get all the information you need. He's gonna be here on Monday. And Lost in Trinbago comes in at number 36.

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1: Been feeling heavy lately. Some days I'm on
0: at number 35, that was Shaggy, Baris Hammond, and Dexter Dots with Dance All Nice.
1: Yet somehow
0: but at number 34, this is Deani and Sean Izzle with The Little Things.
1: Whoa, oh.

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2: So at number 35, it was Dancehall Nights. At number 34, The Little Things. At number 33, Younger You by Miley Cyrus. And you just heard number 32, Kaya by Freedom Collective. And this is Nyla Blackman at number 31 with Bombshell.

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1: I could be the,
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0: Down six places from last week.
1: On the,
0: this is Olivia Dean.
1: And my,
0: it's so easy to fall in love.
1: Space.

So at number 29, Mr. Romantic himself, this is Bruno Mars, the second single off of his album, The Romantic. This is Risk It All.

So that was Bruno Mars with Risk It All at number 29. At number 28, where you that pun? By Asian. But this is your number 27. Yeah.

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0: So that was Zara Larsson with Midnight Sun at number 23.
1: I'm addicted, baby, what you want me to do? Not a quick fix, one hit my ruin.
0: Actually, that was number 24, I'm sorry. Don't need to. At number 25, we had Taylor Swift with The Fate of Ophelia.
2: I know you do.
0: Zara Larsson at number 24 with Midnight Sun. But at number 23, this is Zara Larsson again

is gonna be on her brand new album, A-Pop. That was Tyla and Zara Larsson at number 23, which she did it again.

0: this is what
1: I mean, like, this is a sad one to be playing during Guyana Carnival. No, they don't. But apparently Carnival doesn't save people from getting their heart broken.
0: Me.
1: Or to feel sad about relationships.
0: Yeah.
1: And about being a man and gal clone.
0: A poetic way.
1: But for all those people that are feeling that way,
0: I'm leaving too.
1: This is Sienna Spyro. We'll die on that hill. At number 22.

So this is your number 21. And I think outside of Shakira and Burna Boy, this is the last song from a foreign artist in the top 40. So from number 19 to number 1 are all Guyanese Caribbean artists. So that's something to look forward to, because I need to get in the mood. Soaking wine is later today. I know, according to the timing, you know, it's supposed to start at 2. That never happens. But I know soaking wine is gonna be a blast. So if you think the chart is sounding a bit foreign and it's not putting you in the mood for later on tonight, trust me, it's gonna heat up in just about 10 minutes. But this is your number 21. It's Tame Impala and Jenny with Dracula, the remix.

0: That's Tame Impala and Jenny with Dracula the Remix here on the Top 40 Countdown. I'm listening to that song and it actually sounds like Training Season by Dua Lipa. But if you're looking for something to do on the 26th of May, if you're not going to be on the road for Guyana Carnival or participating in most of the events put on by the Guyana government for the independence celebration,
1: now here we are.
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So it is 14 hours 48. And you're listening to the Top 40 Countdown. We're just at the halfway point. In case you're just joining us, my name is Aron Souvenir. And it's always such a pleasure to be here counting down the hottest songs for the week. Like I said, this is the last song by an international artist. And people are saying Shakira literally just saved the Football World Cup. And it's your number 20. This is Die Die, Shakira and Burna Boy.

So that was Shakira and Burna Boy with Die Die Yo. I think it's a charity song for the Football World Cup. It's under the Global Citizens. It's under the Global Citizens Child's Fund, which is absolutely great. Now, I think more so that we got a song from Shakira and Burna Boy, because I felt for a very long time that there should be a license that Shakira is responsible for all the World Cup songs.

So sorry about that. We're having some technical difficulties. Yeah, but that was Shakira and Burna Boy with Die Die at number 20. And they make way for Full Blown. This is Respectfully Yours.

he's been on every single show since Carnival has started. The only thing he wasn't on was Botheration. And I'm not too sure they're going to have live performances at Soak and Wine. But I'm pretty sure if they do, Adrian Dutchin is going to be performing. This is your number 18. This is Born and Grow.

We got 5 songs off of the Hill and Gully, Gully Rhythm here on the Top 40. And this is the first one. This is Governor and the Genius with Itsy Bitsy.

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a remix of the WYFL rhythm for a soca artist. And Patrice mashed it up on the music video. Oh my God. At 16 hours. Go check it out. 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
0: 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But at number 13, I think he's going to be here for Cool Out. This is Valiant. And the Genius with Woy.

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10 of the Top 40 Countdown. In case you're just joining us, my name is Aron Souvenir, and I'm counting down the songs from 30 to from 40 to number one. If you think a song beat up, I am, because I've been participating in carnival activities. I've been having an absolute blast. I went to Touchdown. Shout out to all my friends, because I had no plans of attending any carnival events. But they say we gotta go Touchdown. And then Touchdown turned into Kess. Then Kess turned into Stinkin' Dutty Juve. Everyone draw the line at moderation, gonna say. The logistics, it makes sense. We're not gonna get stuck in traffic. Tickets are crazy. Let's leave that off. And tonight we're gonna head to Soca and Wine. So we've been having a blast. So forgive the voice. Next week I'm gonna come back here fresh. I just saw a message from one of my friends saying, but you always sound grumsy. I'll sound fresh grumsy, if that makes sense. For everyone that's celebrating a birthday today, I hope you're having an amazing day. If you're listening to the Top 40, and it's your birthday today, and you're heading to Soca and Wine, drinks on me. Well, one drink, because I don't know how much people drink. And of course, I'm not promoting alcohol here on the Top 40. So find me all over the nation, making a horse. But this is your number 10. I know a lot of people wish he was going to be here for Guyana Carnival. It is Vaughn, Terra the Governor.

So at number nine, it's Jordan English with Wet-A-Man. But at number eight, this is Master T with TT. For dinner.

So that was Master T with TT at number 8 this week. And after Stinger Nettles. Oh Lord Jesus. Kes was absolutely amazing. And pushed him up 14 places. This is your number 7. This is Masterpiece on the Hill and Gully Rhythm. This is Kes.

to everybody that was in general for Sting and Nettles. I know you had a blast. You had the best view. And that was Kes at number 7 with Masterpiece. It has to be the song for 2026. A great opener to the carnival season. And Voice comes in at number 6 this week with Can't Behave.

absolutely love this song. I don't care what nobody say. Marshall did an entire interview talking about what's the substance of the song, what happens after you say woman and woman and rum, all in his bid to win Road March. And I was telling my friend, yo, that was like, what do you call it, a dog whistle for the creatives in Trinidad to be like, we can't reduce Road March to a song like this. So that's why I should get it. And one of the great Marshall defenders, that's a really good friend of mine, she was like, Marshall is right. People need to do this. And please note, she's the biggest critic of Nicki Minaj. And if Nicki Minaj had done this, you would hear the level of bitterness that coming from this woman and this and this and this and that. Shout out to Marshall Montana, great artist. Did he deserve Road March? Yes. Did the people want Encore to be Road March? Not really. But it's never up to the people.

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I'm pretty sure I got some videos out there with me behaving well at Marshall Montano's. I was gonna say at Marshall Montano's concert. Stinkin' Dirty. That's far away from Stinkin' Dirty. I don't want to criticize Ghana Carnival. I know we're trying to put together the best events. I just felt like, based on my experiences at Juve's around the Caribbean, the first thing when I go in the gate, somebody pushed paint and powder in my hand, and I felt that was lacking. Eventually, I saw people with some paint and some powder, but that wasn't sufficient. There was nothing stinking dirty about that Juve. But nonetheless, we had a great time. Marshall Montano was absolutely amazing. And that's why he comes in at number 5 this week with Encore.

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2: So most artists book a one day ticket, touchdown, perform, head back home. Not Crystal. Crystal got a weekend pass because he performed a touchdown. Was that Cass? And people say they saw him liming at Stinkin' Dutty. I'm happy that he's having a good time and he likes Guyana. We are showing this song so much love. And I was telling my friend when I went for Carnival in Trinidad, well, pre-Carnival in Trinidad, this song wasn't as big. Like, literally no one was playing it. It picked up later on. And then it came over here and everybody was blasting it. And it's still in your top 10 since the release. This is Crystal and Advocate with Doo Doo Darling.

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1: I.
2: So your number two was Massacre, which was Elastic's number one, which means Alkaline is back at number one, and rightfully so. The concert last night was absolutely phenomenal.
1: Hey, what I got?
2: So this is Massacre and the Genius with Slip and Slide.

0: This is your number two this week. Your last week's number one. It's Massacre with Slip and Slide. You can multiply your winnings up to 5 times with pick two. Pick two time. It is 15 hours 57. And of course, this is where I say goodbye to you. My name is Aron Souvenir. And it was such a pleasure to be here counting down the hottest songs. Do enjoy your independence. Happy independence, Guyana.
1: Good girl, good. Top tier, she the one.
0: I hope the celebration goes absolutely amazing.
1: Good face, shape, clothes, girl, nice.
0: And for everyone heading to Soak and Wine, do enjoy yourself. But remember, if you're going to be drinking, drink responsibly. If you're gonna be drinking, please don't drive. And remember, we're just going out there to have a good time. If you got rage in your heart and every little thing gonna tick you off, don't go out there to fight. Everybody just wanna go out to have a good time. It's been a good carnival so far. Let's keep it that way.
2: For
0: everybody that's heading out on the road, to enjoy yourself. This is where I say goodbye to you. This is your number one. It's

Good afternoon, Guyana. I hope all of you are doing well and enjoying your Sunday. Only 2 days to go until our Diamond Jubilee. Big up, Guyana, and shout out to all of my fellow Guyanese, wherever you are, across the country and around the world. Sending our love to all of my listeners. This is 98.1 Hot FM, and we've got the vibes you need. The time is 16 hours 2, and my name is Alistair, taking over from Lerone Souvenir. And next up, we have This Time in a Long Time by Passion.

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That's how I try to live my life. 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
1: 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Cover water collection points with a fine mesh or lid and regularly clean areas that can collect water easily, like plant pots, flower vases, discarded plastic containers, and pet water bowls. Ensure that your gutters and drainage areas are clear. Keep doors and windows closed or install insect screens to prevent mosquitoes from entering. Use mosquito nets, repellents, and vaporizers to keep mosquitoes away. And wear long-sleeved shirts and pants to protect your skin. Don't wait, act now. Together we can keep our surroundings clean and beat dengue. A message from the Ministry of Health.

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1: 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We are heading into our Diamond Jubilee coming up on Tuesday, and we're celebrating our Guyanese artists. And next up, we have Racks in the Air by Jumo.
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0: Love to see when Guyanese come together and put all the arguments aside and just have fun. Never forget where you come from. This is 98.1 Hot FM, and the time is 17 hours 16, and we'll be right back.
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3: 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Hope you're having a pleasant Sunday afternoon. And coming up next, we have Arrowhead by Courtney Noel.

0: 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Wishing all of my listeners success and blessings in the rest of 2026 as we head into our 60th anniversary of independence as a nation. I'm wishing for all of the young adults out there to have their own financial independence sooner rather than later. 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
0: And we are back. 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
1: 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Good night, Guyana. We are celebrating Guyana and Guyanese artists in the lead up to our Diamond Jubilee. Shout out to all of my fellow Guyanese listeners out there. And next up we have My Home by Diana Chapman.

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Coming up next, we have One Guyana by Bunty Singh.

The time is 18:59, and we're just about to enter the new hour. Good night, everybody. You're tuned in to 98.1 Hot FM, and we're celebrating what it means to be Guyanese, celebrating our Guyanese artists, and just having a great time as we head into our Diamond Jubilee. Next up, we have Guyanese Girls by G-Money.

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0: 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The time is 19 hours 32. And next up, we have the Trade Winds with Guyana coming back.